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Imagine someone insults you, criticizes your work, or outright disrespects you in public. Your first reaction? Anger, frustration, maybe even the urge to retaliate. But what if I told you that you could become untouchable? That no words, no actions, and no insults could shake you ever again? Sounds impossible, right? Well, the Stoics mastered this, and today, I'll show you exactly how you can too. Anger is one of the most destructive emotions. It clouds judgment, ruins relationships, and gives control to those who provoke us. But the ancient Stoics, like Marcus Aurelius, Seneca, and Epictetus, believed that true strength lies in mastering your emotions. In this video, we're going to break down how to train your mind to never get angry or bothered by anyone, no matter what they do. Stick with me, and by the end of this video, you'll have the tools to build an unshakable mindset. Let's dive in. Number 1. Reframe insults. The power of perception. Seneca once said, "We suffer more in imagination than in reality." Think about it. Insults only hurt because we allow them to. The next time someone says something offensive, ask yourself, "Is this really about me?"

0: More often than not, people's negativity reflects their own struggles, not your worth. Practice seeing insults as noise, irrelevant, meaningless words that have no real impact on you. Next time someone offends you, pause and say in your mind, "This is their problem, not mine." Watch how quickly the anger dissolves. Number 2. Control what you can, ignore what you can't. Epictetus, a former slave turned Stoic philosopher, taught one of the most powerful lessons. There are things within our control and things outside of our control. Other people's words, actions and opinions, completely outside of our control, but our response, entirely up to us. When you realize this, you stop wasting energy on things you can't change and focus on what truly matters, your own peace of mind. The next time someone upsets you, ask yourself, "Is this within my control? If not, let it go." Number 3. Practice negative visualization. This may sound strange, but the Stoics believed in mentally preparing for worst-case scenarios. If you prepare your mind for potential insults, criticisms, or disrespect before they happen, they lose their sting when they actually occur. Marcus Aurelius did this daily, reminding himself, "Today, I will encounter people who are selfish, rude, and arrogant, but I will not let it disturb my peace." Every morning, take 30 seconds to remind yourself that you will face negativity today, but you will not let it control you. Number 4. Respond with indifference. Nothing frustrates an angry person more than someone who refuses to react. If someone tries to provoke you and you respond with calm indifference, their power over you disappears. Imagine a fire without oxygen. It dies out. That's how anger works. Your lack of reaction suffocates the negativity. The next time someone tries to provoke you, simply smile and walk away. That's real power. Number 5. Strengthen your mind through daily discipline. Stoicism isn't just a philosophy, it's a practice. If you want to be truly unshakable, you need to train your mind daily. Meditate, journal your thoughts, practice self-reflection. The more self-aware you become, the harder it is for others to control your emotions. Start journaling every night. Write down moments where you felt anger creeping in and reflect on how you could have responded better. Over time, you'll notice a dramatic change in your reactions. The secret to never getting angry or bothered by anyone lies in your ability to control your perception. Focus on what you can change and train your mind to remain unshaken. Remember, no one has power over you unless you give it to them. Now, I have a challenge for you. For the next 7 days, whenever someone tries to provoke you, respond with complete calmness. Observe how they react and how much more in control you feel. Then, come back and share your experience in the comments. If you found this video helpful, don't forget to like and subscribe.
1: 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All right, so nous continuons avec la musique by Monsieur The Breakfast Show, proudly sponsored by Absa Bank Seychelles. 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

Authority, SPGA, Mr. Bowden has a master degree in aquaculture and a first degree in environmental science, specializing in marine and fisheries science. He has 18 years of experience in marine research, environmental management, fisheries conservation, and leadership roles in the public sector. Prior to being appointed CEO, Mr. Bowden was head of marine research at SPGA. His appointment took effect on June 1st. The president's office has also announced that Leah Doctor has been reappointed deputy chief executive of the SPGA. The work of the National Assembly starts today for this week. A private notice question has been submitted by the leader of the opposition, who is asking the Minister for Finance to confirm whether the 50 million US dollar that Seychelles received from the Abu Dhabi Development Fund in 2002 was a loan rather than a donation, and has been publicly reported publicly reported so far. He's also seeking clarification on the repayment terms, if the funds were indeed provided as a loan. Vice President Sebastian Pide will answer the question on the matter. The Minister for Education and Human Resources, David Pierre, will also be before the Assembly today to

answer questions relating to his ministry. Also on the National Assembly's agenda this week is a bill that members are expected to debate. The bill seeks to establish an agency that will be responsible for combating drug trafficking in the country. There are also two motions before the Assembly. The first, tabled by MNA English River, Andy Labonté, calls on the government to consider and implement motions debated and adopted by the Youth Assembly. The second motion, brought by Poglo MNA, Egbert Aglaï, seeks the Assembly's approval for amendments to the terms and reference of the International Affairs Committee. Finally, the international news. U.S. President Donald Trump has said a preliminary deal to end the war with Iran has already been signed, and suggested that details of the agreement are set to be published soon. Senior U.S. officials also began giving some details about the contents of the deal, briefing that the Strait of Hormuz would reopen on Friday. Technical talks on Iran's nuclear program are expected to begin this week, while any sanctions relief or release of assets will depend on Iran meeting commitments under the deal. With this, we come to the end of our news summary. I'll be back at 7:30 for the French news.

0: Thank you, Nolissa, for the news in English. And let's check out our weather forecast for today. So today we'll be expecting some sunny intervals with maximum temperature recorded 30 degrees Celsius, minimum 25 degrees Celsius with wind direction southeast and wind speeds 20 to 60 kilometers per hour, which will make the state of the sea rougher. So there you have it. This was your weather forecast here in Paradise FM. 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

0: Patrick from SpongeBob.
1: Alright, my best friend is Patrick from SpongeBob. And I'm going to answer Patrick from SpongeBob by Tyler. Good morning, Tyler. Alright, bon message. Comment santé? Quand tu as envoyé? 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Bonjour, Staniela.
0: Hi, Jackson. Hello. Staniela. And the answer is Patrick from SpongeBob. And he's SpongeBob's best friend. Bye, have a nice day. And on Friday, I'm going on a field trip. And I only have one more day of school. Bye.
1: One more day of school, eh? Excited, I can see. So have fun on Friday. Good morning.
2: Hello, my name is Adawa Johnny. The answer is it's Patrick from SpongeBob. Have a nice day. Bye, DJ Extreme.
1: Bye. Have a nice day too, eh? So nous commençons, nous regardons les messages qui entrent. Excusez. Team Solid, bonjour.
0: Good morning, DJ Extreme. Exile. And the answer is Patrick from SpongeBob. Bye, have a nice day. And tomorrow is my birthday.
1: Ooh, bye. Mwen chkwa pa di, it's Zyle and Zayn Zamora. Tout sa la mwen bliye. En a bon ki pa la. Bonjour Elia.
3: Good morning, it's Elia Kami. And the answer is Patrick, the starfish from SpongeBob. Bye, have a nice day, DJ Extreme. It was easy today.
1: It was too easy today, eh? Alright, good morning.
0: Good morning, DJ Extreme.
1: Good morning.
0: My name is Matthew. The answer is Patrick Star.
1: Thank you, Matthew. Have a blessed day. Good morning, DJ Extreme. We're late today. The answer is Patrick from Elvirek Elichua. Have a nice day. Bye. Mobile you miss by Nikki. Have a nice day. Bye. Good morning.
4: Morning, DJ Extreme. It's Shai and the
0: Emory. And the answer is
4: Patrick. Have a blessed day. Bye.
1: Bye. Have a blessed day too. Emory Shai, Babylon Sugoze. Serena.
5: DJ Extreme. The answer is Patrick from SpongeBob. Have a blessed day. Bye.
1: Bye. All right, Nungai, Emron, Talma. So, you can avoid to miss as you just heard the audio clip. The answer is Patrick Star. Okay, so, guys, the person who laughs like. Of course, it's Patrick Star, yes. So, felicitations. Yes, too easy today. Okay, every day. Every day it's too easy for some, eh? For some. So voilà, ça c'est nous, Kids Section, Love Paradise FM. On souhaite que vous fassiez un bon moment avec l'école aujourd'hui. Bye guys, pour bon vivre, célébrer sur l'anniversaire. Happy birthday, have a blast. Up next, mon kido avec Aqua. By Tani et J Balvin. C'est ça pour ça.
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1: All right, good morning, sports fans. Let's check out some sports around the world. So let's check out Formula One first. Hamilton has made history in red. So moving to the track, we have a history in Formula One. Seven-time world champion Lewis Hamilton has officially claimed his first victory wearing Ferrari red, taking the checkered flag at the Barcelona Grand Prix. So Hamilton had mentioned earlier during last week that it would take a perfect job to battle Mercedes, and he delivered exactly that. Over in tennis, the GOAT is back on the court. Of course, Serena Williams is returning to action to play doubles alongside Carolina Muchava at the Berlin Open this week. Alright, so let's have a little Monday recap in football. So the day of draws, did you notice that? So if you bet on your favorite yesterday, I'm very sorry, the underdogs are completely taking over, okay? So in the biggest shocker of the tournament, Cap Verde's defense completely locked down Lamine Yamal and the Spanish Giants for a historic scoreless draw. So the match ended 0-0, right? So, Cap Verde's defense and goalkeeper, spot on. Egypt drew first blood early, but a heartbreaking second half own goal allowed Belgium to escape with a point. So Belgium won, Egypt won. Another powerhouse frustrated. The Saudis dug deep to grind out a massive tie against Uruguay. Also ended 1-1. So Uruguay against Saudi Arabia. What happened last night? Only draws. Okay, the game of the night. New Zealand's Elijah just bagged a brilliant brace, but Iran fought back twice to spill the points. So Iran 2, New Zealand 2. So, yes, only draws last night. So tonight's blockbuster state, 11 p.m., Kylian Mbappe makes his highly anticipated tournament debut against Africa's reigning giants. So France against Senegal tonight, 11 p.m. And we have Iraq against Norway, where goal machine Erling Haaland finally gets his chance to shine on the world stage at 2 a.m. Argentina versus Algeria, Lionel Messi and the defending champions officially begin their title defense at 5 a.m. tomorrow, though, tomorrow, 5 a.m. and 8 a.m. tomorrow also. Austria against Jordan, a vital tactical battle to close out the opening round of the games. So the World Cup gets more interesting every day, right? Alright, so voilà, petit guette l'eau, nous bonnes sports. 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Ok, Leslie. Good morning, Seychelles.
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the box ideas. The world needs the futuristic vision right now. So your vibe check is electric. Okay, Pisces, good morning. Inspiration is striking like lightning. So the cosmic currents are throwing pure joy, romance, and artistic flair your way. 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Okay, so what's Tuesday's tactic? So logic only gets you

halfway there today. Okay? So listen to that little voice in your gut. It already knows the winning answer before your brain can even process it. So there you go. That's the Tuesday tactic for today.

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0: Corporation PUC says it has recorded an overall reduction in electricity demand across the country since introducing its energy-saving initiative last month. The reduction comes after PUC implemented an early stop-work program on May the 25th, with employees ending their workday at 2:30 as part of measures aimed at lowering energy consumption. Today marks 23 days since the initiative began, and throughout that period, PUC has been monitoring daily electricity demand on Mahé, Pralin and La Digue. According to the corporation, the figures have been compared with data from a similar period in 2025 to measure the effectiveness of the program. The latest data available covering up to June the 12th indicates that the initiative has contributed to a decline in overall energy demand. The National Assembly today did not proceed with a private notice question from the leader of the opposition, Bernard Georges, regarding funds received from the Abu Dhabi government. Mr. Georges had sought clarification on whether the funds were provided as a grant or a loan, and if a loan, the conditions attached to it. Responding to the matter, Vice President Sébastien Pillet said he was unable to answer the question as the issue is currently before the courts and is therefore considered sub judice. The Speaker of the National Assembly subsequently ruled that the question could not be debated on the same grounds. Mr. Georges maintained that his question did not seek information that could prejudice the ongoing court proceedings, but said he accepted the Speaker's ruling. In international news, leaders of the G7 are expected to focus on the United States' deal with Iran and the Russian war on Ukraine at their meeting in France, with US President Donald Trump likely to be urged to quickly finalize the agreement to end the conflict in the Middle East. French President Emmanuel Macron, who is hosting the summit in Evian-les-Bains near the Swiss border, said the priority was to ensure that there is a solid, serious agreement that is finalized. He said today's working lunch would focus on reopening the Strait of Hormuz, including a possible Franco-British-led maritime mission, and on identifying alternative energy routes that bypass the waterway. Trump has said that the Strait of Hormuz would be completely open on Friday, which is when a formal agreement will be signed in Geneva. The agreement, which was digitally signed on Monday, is expected to open a 60-day window to allow for complex negotiations to take place, which would include Iran's highly enriched uranium and the lifting of sanctions. The G7 comprises the US, France, the United Kingdom, Canada, Germany, Italy, Japan, and the European Union. A United Nations-backed court in the Central African Republic, CAR, has begun the trial in absentia of former President François Bozizé over crimes against humanity, including murder, enforced disappearances, torture and rape. Bozizé, who seized power in a coup in 2003 and was overthrown 10 years later by rebels, has lived in exile in Guinea-Bissau since March 2023. Three of his former senior military officers are all in pretrial detention in the Central African Republic. And Australia's Weather Bureau has warned that an El Niño weather pattern has formed in the tropical Pacific and could intensify in the second half of the year, becoming one of the strongest in seven decades. The Bureau of Meteorology said in a statement today that sea surface temperatures in the region have exceeded El Niño thresholds, and atmospheric indicators also suggested the phenomenon has begun. It said forecasts are pointing towards a strong to very strong El Niño event based on the extent of warming in the central tropical Pacific. Forecasters expect the weather to bring excessive rain to the Americas and hot, dry conditions to Asia, which is already experiencing crop planting issues, raising concerns about food supplies. This was the news on Paradise FM with Gail Talma-Jumeau.
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2: Until the philosophy which holds one race superior and another inferior is finally and permanently discredited and abandoned, until there are no longer first-class and second-class citizens of any nature, until the color of a man's skin is of no more significance than the color of his eyes, that until the basic human rights are equally guaranteed to all without regard to race, that until that day, the dream of lasting peace and world citizenship and the rule of international morality will remain but a fleeting illusion to be pursued but never attained.

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1: I just told Pete this really was a worst nightmare, man. 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

I got drive, I don't need a car. Money really all that we fiending for. I'm doing things they ain't seen before. 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I'm a demon lord. Fall off what? I ain't seen the horse. 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Fame ain't something that I need no more.

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